I'll make you feel good. I want your spirits to climb.

Diana. 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Don't make me cry. You know I love ya. You're playing shy. 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Cause what she's doing, I'm ashamed to tell. 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I said, but darling, if it cause you're dead, it's good for you. You're suffering and you want it.

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0: Hey, Sil, what's happening, brother?
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0: 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But when I ask my gal what she likes, here's what she'll always say.
1: I like a wide open fight.
0: I expected it. 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

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They'll find that there's no one to protect them anymore. 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
3: I asked my mother the facts of life, so she handed me a book.
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1: Hi, girls. My name is Tony the Cool Casanova. And you know why? I can put out that flame in your heart.

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If I went and wrestled Hackenschmidt in a pair of little pink tie-dyes, turned round to Andy.

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You know, you put an extra scoop of malt in it. That's real good. Yeah, if you could do that, you know, maybe I'll give you a tip or something afterwards. It was good. Yeah. Anyway, okay. I think I got my malted scent now. Yeah, I think yeah, if you don't get the general idea now, it's just not gonna work. Okay, see you in a couple of minutes or something, right? Yeah, I really appreciate this custom built type chocolate malted. That's really good. Customer service, that's really good. Yeah. Hey, that's pretty good, huh? Hope she makes it like I want it. Yeah.

0: So I pick up the phone when it rang, and I said, and she said, and I said, if, and she said, why, well, I, and I said, she said, and I said,
1: Bob?

Remember when you were in the fifth grade and some of your friends sniffed model airplane glue? Maybe you joined in. It seemed harmless enough, and you didn't want to be different from the others.

So when you start to hammer some poor soul who's gone astray, will do no harm to pause and think you may lose your grip someday. And what's the use to kick one who's just about to fall? If you do not care to help him, don't mention him at all. You'll find if you take notice

The venue's trends, the time, Saturday 10 p.m. right the way through till 6 the next morning. What are you expecting? Well, I'll tell you, only the damn best night out any day of the week. And here is the reason. 3 guaranteed floors of music and entertainment with separate hosts on each floor. 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Well, Trent is at 240 Amos Road, Stoke Newington, N16. We'll see you down there, won't we?

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Is that really true?

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Hey man, can you dig him? Always looking so cool, together for days and all that leather. 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He's always on the case. 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

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Though his words are muffled, if you'll pardon the pun. 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And he'll explain that one when he's done. 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And it's only right that you should know that the day will come, and so might you, and then he'll have to go. But remember,

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You know, that rap we did before and the other one, never get away with that.

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There in the moonlight was Mamo, surrounded by a group of half-crazed savages chanting the

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We spin records on cloud number 7, and she's reaching me

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0: Hey, look. 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They're making $1 million drug bust in broad daylight.
1: That's amazing.
0: Did you see that? The same two cops just dove headfirst off the back of a speeding bus. They're sneaking up on six of the mob's most dangerous hitmen and taking away their guns.
1: That's incredible.
0: Wow. Now they're hiding in garbage cans, leaping from rooftops, smashing through windows, and crashing through walls.
1: That's impossible. Who do they think they are? Batman and Robin?
0: That's right. The real-life cops they call Batman and Robin. The super cops. Their tactics are outrageous. Their record is unbelievable. Their story is amazing, incredible, impossible, and true. The Super Cops. Rated R. Under 17, not admitted without parent.

By sundown, the road had been deserted, black and shimmering hot. 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He trudged along slowly, searching for any sign of life. The hallucinations had returned when he noticed a small dot appear on the horizon. Far off against the yellow glare, the moving speck lurched toward him. 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

0: Tell that drummer to hold it down. 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
1: I think he's trying to start his own show. Buddy.
0: Hold it down,
1: hold
0: there,
1: it down just a little, buddy. Would you?
0: You can be replaced, you know.
1: Just hold it down just a little more. I can still hear you.
0: Well, the counselor said we could take them by surprise if we didn't say a word till we looked them in the eyes. We kept real still and we had our eyes glued. We seen how they were dressed. They were swimming in the well.

0: minute and our forces we regroup. 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
1: We're the boys from Camp Cucamonga. 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We learned to make sparks by rubbing girls.
2: Sticks.
0: Oh. 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
1: And if we catch some girls, then we'll set the woods ablaze.

0: Thank you, Lauren.
1: Thank you very much. That is one of our favorite tunes. And by golly, that was our last big hit record.
2: It was our first one, too.
3: Wow. I'm so bored. There's nothing to do. God. Today I went to the supermarket. They were playing this music. I was so bored. I just stood there and listened to it and read all the labels on the frozen TV dinners. It was so boring. I walked outside and I saw this movie theater. So I went in. They were playing this stupid French movie. You know the kind. You have to read all those little words at the bottom of the screen. And they make those jokes. They're not even funny. This guy came and sat down next to me. There was bubblegum on his seat. His leisure suit got stuck to the chair. I would have laughed if I wasn't so bored. He kept trying to talk to me. Wanted to go to a motel or something. I said yes just to shut him up. But all the way there, he kept talking about his wife. It was so boring. We got there. First he put on this weird rubber costume, and then he had me handcuffed into the bed. He looked so stupid lying there. I got bored, so I turned around and left. As I shut the door, I heard him screaming for me to come back to let him loose. But I was so bored, I figured, what's the point? Then I had to take the bus home. God, all the way home.

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0: Hey, don't forget the Boss All-Star Show Saturday night at Kremlin Casino. Big men, we got the Mamas and the Papas, the Red Guardsmen, Sonia and Sergey, Mo the Mongol and the Ukrainian Veals, and our Latin soul brothers, the Havana Brass. And for you Red Squares, Lester Lennon out in the parking lot. And me, of course, Nikita the K, and all us Radio Moscow wise guys.
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And I'm going to hell. You know I'm going to hell. You're 6 feet down.